0: RTS.
1: Option, option, option,
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0: 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Turn it on. Turn it on. 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